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1: Now why you wanna go and do that, love, huh? 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

Run-DMC and Jason Nevins, It's Like That as well. How's it going? I'm Jake, looking after you this morning. Line up the old school and anthems. And if you need a little bit of a rave, you want a bit of energy, this one is for you. Get ready for Pure Tone, Addicted to Bass. It's Kiss 3.

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1: 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History.
0: This is what is happening right now, okay? We are getting into the biggest summer of football. 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

0: absolutely iconic. Titanium on Kiss 3. It is Thursday morning. I'm Jake, and I will continue your old school and anthems with an amazing one from Mary J. Blige soon.
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affair. And this tune right here just makes me think it's festival season. This is a tune that whenever you're at a festival over the summer, it doesn't matter what festival you're at, pretty much, you basically will hear this at least once, if not like 10 times, from multiple different stages and like food vans and stuff. 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

0: Like. Armin van Buuren, this is what it feels like on Kiss 3 as we head towards 5 a.m. Loads more old school anthems lined up for you, including Fede LeGrand very soon.
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0: We want to make this summer absolutely massive, right? There's a lot of football going on, and we reckon with £750,000, you could have the biggest football summer ever. You could go and watch the games, you could be having parties at your house on a massive projector screen or something like that. Like, get involved in Make Me a Winner to have the biggest summer ever. And listen, one of our previous winners, Angie, she almost didn't win the money.
2: 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And I'm so pleased.
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and the song that if you needed to wake up this morning, that was for you. Proper slap round the face, that tune. But from that, from one extreme to another, if you need a little sleep right now, just finish the night shift, or if you've woken up for your day, but you know what, you can't be bothered, go back to

0: It does make it feel like you're getting towards the weekend with tunes like that, right? We're not that far away. Just got to get through Thursday, through Friday, and then we are there. You're listening to Kistry. We've got Snoop Dogg and Pharrell lined up for you soon.
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0: diggity on Kistery, the streets as it come to this. I'm Jake, I've been lining up your old school and anthems this morning.
1: We out.
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9: Thanks, Peter. 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

0: Yeah.
1: Okay, right. But we're not doing that because...
0: temporarily, though.
1: Yeah, Rosie doesn't earn enough, so she...
0: No, I don't.
1: That's why she's here at this time of the morning. Me too, to be honest. More

0: We were just talking about Rosie and I not having enough money to go and go over to America and see the Usher and Chris Brown tour, but, and we're not allowed to enter this, but you guys, you,
1: history.
0: Do you know what? You can turn it into a nice little double trip. You can go and see Usher and Chris Brown, tick off some incredible football tournament that may be happening on the other side of the world as well. And you've done all of it this summertime, and you can afford all of it as well. If you win this money, tomorrow we are giving away £750,000. And that is the way it is going to be every Friday throughout June as well. It's going to be an incredible June. For everyone who wins, are you tomorrow's winner? You need to be in the draw first. The word cash to 64100 in a text. C-A-S-H. 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All the rules for this network competition are there as well. Or you can call this number charged at the standard rate, 03434 212 413. You've got to be over the age of 18 wherever you're entering. Do it by 5 p.m. tomorrow. That's when line's shut. 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Play next.
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Please! And especially in a couple of weeks' time as well, when we are taking over Document in Bristol, Saturday 27th of June, the ultimate old school and anthem summer party. 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

Is he one of my favourite icons? Absolutely, yes. One of my favourite icons in football is Ronaldinho, who used to play for Barcelona way back in the day. He was sort of like the Messi number 10 for Barcelona before Messi was number 10 for Barcelona. Was in the FIFA street games and everything like that. And weirdly, like, he's been on a real journey since he retired from football. I think he's been to prison and everything as well. Like, he's been up to a lot. But the latest thing that he's doing is he's got a record label. And it's called Tu Musica. And their first release is called Camisa 10. And it's basically an ensemble thing that's releasing just before the World Cup with Sean Paul as the frontman for it. It's weird, but I love it.

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0: love the deep, meaningful journey that Rihanna's on. Like, where have you been? Where have you been? And she literally just found ASAP there. He was, like, right there next to her. And that was a Now Happily Ever After. Rihanna, where have you been? About? Daniel Bedingfield coming up in a bit.
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4: This is History.
5: Well, there's been a second night of violence in Belfast with police using water cannon on protesters there. Groups set small fires and held bricks and bottles at officers during the disorder. It was all sparked by the stabbing of a man in the city on Monday. The family of the victim of that stabbing have condemned what's happened, saying there's a lot of false information online. Next, and we're talking phone snatching. And soon, if your iPhone is nicked, it could be worthless to the thief. Apple is now working with the Met Police and have apparently agreed to make a kill switch available on every handset worldwide. Police in London are telling us there are ads on Snapchat offering children as much as £380 to steal a single handset. Thousands of prison cell windows in England and Wales are getting steel bars put on them to try and stop drone deliveries. Up to 13,000 are going to be installed by spring next year. The idea is to stop things like drugs, weapons and phones getting to inmates. And England have had a perfect warm-up to the World Cup. Despite a rain delay in Orlando, they beat Costa Rica 3-0 in a friendly last night, with the tournament getting underway properly later. Keep up to date with everything KISS. Just find us on socials. I'm Aileen O'Sullivan.

0: History 706. Good morning, City High. What would you do? Last night was a real eye-opener for me about how difficult I'm going to find it during this World Cup. So England were playing a friendly...
1: Little warm-up
0: game, getting ready for the tournament that's happening against Costa Rica last night. They ended up winning 3-0, but the game was delayed by an hour. It was meant to kick off at 9 o'clock, right? But it was delayed by an hour. And I was like... already when it was like 9 o'clock kickoff. By the time it got delayed, didn't see any of it. So I'm thinking that's going to be... That's
1: going to
0: be my whole experience of the World Cup. It's just sleeping through all of it. I have seen this chant done by the Norway team. We've been talking about the Norway team like quite a bit after that incredible photo that they posed for. This is them doing a chant. Now, imagine them rowing a big Viking ship or something while they're doing this. And every time they pull back, they go... That's quite scary and intimidating, isn't it? Like, what's ours? We got him half price. Declan Rice. We got him. Like, it's not the same, is it? It's not quite scary and intimidating. MJ Colson, Sick History. Good morning. Take a ride.

0: Jack and Boogie, they're going to be the highlights of the World Cup for me, I think. History. Right, big money tomorrow that is going to be changing someone and their whole family's lives. 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

0: Can I see a certificate or something? Do you know what I mean?
1: Yeah.
0: He's bringing out a new crime drama as well, because apparently that's all he knows how to make. A new one called Fightlands, the official teaser, is out and dropped yesterday with Sky TV. Chocolate Puma, this is your dad's favourite banger, innit?
1: Yeah! Go on.

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1: Right, so we've got two incredible Kissery gigs happening within a month of each other. Right, so the first one is happening this month, and then we've got Blackheath, which is next month. On the 25th of July, and we have got a huge lineup for it as well. Miss Dynamite, Joel Corry, Todd Terry, Kevin Little, Damage, and loads more. 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
15: A spectacle far beyond your imagination. 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Disney's The Lion King.

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1: To Britain, we must say, have you had your Weetabix?

0: It's been a while. I haven't seen Ben's nips on Instagram for a minute, but that's a small turnaround. He did go through a phase where he was putting them on Instagram a lot, didn't he? So, Dane Bowles is playing next. I don't know if you've seen on his Instagram, no nipples, but he is leading that influencer life.
1: Yeah, he's exploring lot different content, really.
0: But he hasn't done it right, because you're supposed to do, like, hashtag ad, hashtag spawn. He got sent, he's been sent a coffee machine, right?
1: Yeah.
0: And he's doing one of those, oh, look, I got sent this coffee machine. Isn't this great? He says in the first, like, minute of this video, I don't drink coffee. Well, why were you sent a coffee machine then? And then he was like, I'm going to make a DB latte because I've saved my own settings. So there is such a thing on his machine as a Dane Bowers latte.
1: So main character.
0: Which is so main character, is it? Oh, my God. Yeah, it's a DB latte. What's it got in it? Well, I don't really drink coffee. And also, I don't like dairy. So there's no coffee and it's oat milk. So just hot, frothy oat milk. Is that what you're making, Dane? He didn't hashtag it ad. He hashtagged it coffee. Hashtag coffee time. Hashtag coffee art.

0: have the flavour, whatever it's doing. Let's go. Montel Jordan, this is how we do it on Kistery. More of the biggest old school and anthems coming up. Pussycat Dolls and Busta Rhymes. I need to talk to you about them as well because it's kind of weird, that song. Ja Rule as well, in a bit.
1: Kistery. Kistery Breakfast with Channel 4.
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2: Now, the family of a man who was seriously hurt in a stabbing in Belfast this week say they are disgusted by violence which has broken out in the city. There's been a second night of disorder there, with police using water cannon after they were pelted with bricks and petrol bombs by masked demonstrators. The Northern Ireland secretary says he's heard reports of people being stopped in their cars and asked where they come from. We are talking phone snatching next on Kiss this morning, and it looks like Apple is going to be taking steps to make stolen iPhones useless. Britain's top officer has been calling for this for a while to help tackle the problem. It looks like iPhones will get a kill switch, which it's hoped will make them less appealing to thieves. The proportion of uni students who reckon they're getting decent value for money has reached the highest point in more than a decade. It's still less than half, though. A survey's found 45% said their course's value was good or very good. And on the eve of the World Cup, England have enjoyed an impressive 3-0 friendly win over Costa Rica. Kickoff was delayed for an hour, though, because of storms in Orlando. The tournament begins tonight when co-hosts Mexico take on South Africa. Keep up to date with everything Kiss. Just find us on
1: Throw It Back. Old School and Anthems.
3: Aileen, thank you. Good morning. Just before 8, you're on Kistory. Kistory Breakfast. Got Pussycat Dolls off first. When you think about this song, it's really weird. Because imagine you're in a situation where you're going up to someone who you fancy and you go, I know you like me. And then your backing singers just appear from the background go, I know you like me. And then you go, what was that? Where were they from? And then you go, I know you do. I know you do.

Shanks and Bigfoot, Sweet Like Chocolate, Kiss 3. It's going to be very garagey like that tomorrow night from 9. White Boys, then Scott Garcia back to back, throwing down the anthems. Ja Rule's playing next. On Instagram the other day, he posted a video of him performing at a show. People were loving it, right? I know we give it the Ja Rule all the time and we kind of roast him because he sort of deserves it, but my guys have got bangers and people were loving it. And he posted the caption, "This ain't AI." And I'm not sure if that was like a dig at Will Smith. Has Ja Rule been owned by 50 Cent more times that he's like, no, I got to pick on Will Smith now?

0: Lisa Aura, I Will Never Let You Down. History. She hasn't yet, but there's still time. Right, tomorrow, 750,000. Someone's getting that. Definitely getting that. Not only tomorrow, but every Friday throughout this month. Are you going to be our next winner on Make Me a Winner? 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
3: It's Righty here, and I'm already loving this glorious summer of football. And while the players know they need to fuel themselves properly for the big games, we need to eat well too. Now, M&S, one of the official partners of our amazing home nation's football teams, have created Eat Well. Loads of snacks, meals and drinks that help us all be that little bit healthier. And not only that, it's mega easy to spot because every pack has a little flower that tells us all we need to know. And because it's M&S, it is, of course, delicious. So, just follow the flower.

0: he's doing a lot of World Cup appearances. He helped launch a World Cup party last night in Canada. But he's also going to be in the UK this summer. There's a bunch of weird gigs that are happening at the Sandringham Estate in Norfolk, which is like the royal place there, isn't it? Janet Jackson is going to be there, supported by Wyclef and Soul to Soul. And you go, man, that's incredible. And then you look further on and the other shows that they're doing, there's Lionel Richie, Ricky Martin, Eric Clapton. What? We're going to Norfolk?
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0: like I'm in a music video for Neo Fleming Love Me. 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

Room 5, Oliver Cheetham, Make Love and Listen to the Music, particularly the music from 2010 that's coming up from 9 o'clock. This ain't a lovemaking song to listen to. Like, or maybe it is. Frisky. That's going to feature after 9. So's this one, which is definitely a lovemaking song. It's got Pitbull on it. Of course it is. And DJ Fresh.

0: slap right now, but you give it a few weeks, we'll be there. The Class Of is coming up. We're back to 2010 for an hour next.
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13: Family of a man who was seriously injured in a stabbing that's triggered two nights of rioting in Belfast say they are disgusted by the violence. Well, police deployed water cannon last night, dispersing crowds who'd ripped up bricks to hurl at lines of armoured vehicles. The victim's family say there's lots of false information online about what happened on Monday. We've been hearing this morning about new plans to tackle phone snatching, with police in London teaming up with Apple. They've agreed to switch up security settings so iPhones can't be reused or resold by criminals, essentially becoming bricks. England have finished their World Cup warm-up with an impressive 3-0 win over Costa Rica. The tournament gets underway tonight with an opening ceremony in Mexico City. And we've just heard that Wolves have sacked head coach Rob Edwards. He'd been in the job for 7 months. Keep up to date with everything Kiss. Just find us on socials. I'm Aileen O'Sullivan.
14: Good morning. It's just before 9 o'clock. You're on Kiss History from Kiss. You know we do this at the same time every day, but a different year. 1 year of Kiss's history. It's the class off on Kiss History. Back to 2010 for the next hour.
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0: 2010. We started a bit of an obsession that year.
1: I'm scared! Negan, keep that baseball bat away from me!
0: That was a lot later down the line. In fact, you probably stopped watching by that point. But in 2010, The Walking Dead premiered on AMC on Halloween night, starting a decade-long zombie obsession. The pilot episode as well, Days Gone By, drew 5.35 million viewers, setting the record for the biggest series premiere in the network's history and becoming the biggest cable TV debut of 2010. We've got more bangers from that year playing next.
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0: Tomorrow could get kind of emotional like it did last Friday.
20: Phone my son up immediately now and tell my son for my grandson, because it's going to cost over $400,000 for his house adaptation. You've just made me the most happiest woman on this earth, honestly. I'm crying.
0: She might still be going now. That was Angie from last week. A big winner of £750,000. And that's how we're doing it every Friday throughout June. So are you tomorrow's? Because we're doing that again. But like I say, you need to be prepared that you may cry on the radio. Depending on what your situation is, right? 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Do it before 5 p.m. tomorrow. That's when lines shut. 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And maybe cry a little bit as well. 750 grand, £750,000, tax-free, and guaranteed to be in your account tomorrow. 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

0: 11th of June 2026 right now. World Cup starting today. It was also a World Cup here in 2010.
1: Spain have won the World Cup for the first time in history. Andres Iniesta has broken Dutch hearts with the goal of 116 minutes.
0: Yeah, there were broken Dutch hearts, but there were probably some broken Spanish bones, by the way, that the Dutch were playing in that game. It was famously a physical final. Andres Iniesta scoring the legendary winning goal in the 116th minute.

0: 2010 on Kistery, Clarence House would like to formally announce the engagement of Prince William and Catherine, open bracket, Kate, close bracket, Kate Middleton. Landmark news that captivated global media and became one of the most significant cultural milestones of the year. I don't know about that. Some people like it, right? Right, Young Money and Lloyd, Bedrock play next, and Flo Rida 2010 continues.
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0: Best of 2010. There was a brilliant Old Spice advert where the guy was on a horse.
1: Hello, ladies. Look at your man. Now back to me. Now back at your man. Now back to me. Sadly, he isn't me. But if he stopped using lady-scented body wash and switched to Old Spice, he could smell like he's me. I'm on a horse.
0: I can literally see that guy in my mind's eye. 2010.

0: have been 10, Rosie.
1: I was 10 and it was flipping lit.
0: This was great. I was so lit when I was 10.
1: I was.
0: Ah, there you go. Reload it on Rayo. It'll be there in about 20 minutes. We've got a different year of Kiss's history, which will probably be lit as well. Tomorrow morning from 9. It'll be a weekendy one, hopefully. I don't actually know yet. You know, don't you?
1: I know. I'm not revealing, but it's big.
0: Oh, is it? Are you sticking by that?
1: I'm standing on that.
0: Okay, fine. Exciting time. Be here for the class of tomorrow from 9. We're here from 6. Hattie's got you with all the old school you could need. Get me some Friday, Hattie, please. Come
2: the class
0: on.
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2: This is history.
1: 12 police officers were injured and 16 arrests were made last night in a second night of violence in Northern Ireland. Demonstrators were blasted with water cannon after hurling bricks and petrol bombs. The family of the victim in Monday night's stabbing, which sparked all this unrest, say the trouble is disgusting. We've been talking phone snatching on Kiss this morning, and it looks like Apple's going to be taking steps to make stolen iPhones useless. Britain's top officers have been calling for this for a while to help tackle the problem. It looks like iPhones are going to get a kill switch. It's hope will make them less appealing to thieves. Here's Sir Mark Rowley explaining why gangs are making so much money out of it.
13: These devices, because of the Apple phones stolen in Europe, haven't got the same software on that they've got in China. They sell for more than a new device on the streets of China.
14: The boss of FIFA is telling fans to chill out ahead of the start of the World Cup tonight after complaints about ticket prices and visa controversies. England did manage to complete their prep last night with a 3-0 friendly win over Costa Rica, and Wolves are understood to have sacked head coach Rob Edwards after just 7 months in charge. He didn't manage to

Thursday morning, the original on Kiss 3 on what is World Cup Day. It is happening. And you know what? There is not just one opening ceremony tonight at 6:30 with Shakira and Burna Boy performing. There is also a second ceremony happening tomorrow in Toronto in Canada, and then a third opening ceremony happening in LA also tomorrow. Like, so greedy. Obviously it is, because it's being held over Mexico, Canada and America. What's better than one opening ceremony? Three. Well, it is happening.

0: with a bit of Edward Meyer on Kistory. I'll tell you what else we could be sorting you out with. Kistory. £750,000 is up for grabs tomorrow in Make Me a Winner. What would you do with it? Angie almost missed out on the cash last week, but she didn't. She made sure she picked up the phone, and the money is all hers. 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
13: Scary Movie is the number one movie in the UK.
14: What are you waiting for?
13: Be bad. And audiences are going wild. If you're easily offended...
15: We're here to drink, play bad music, do some half-gay stuff.
16: Why just half-gay?
13: Don't say we didn't warn you.
16: Yeah, that's fun.
13: Scary Movie in cinemas now. Cert 15.

Getting on a bit of Fatboy Slim for Jodie, who said, Hattie, any chance of Rockefeller Skank? Yeah, go on then. All the biggest old school and anthems. Choose that you haven't heard in ages that when I stick it on, you go, yeah, banger. Just like

0: 21 55 55. Come say hello on WhatsApp. What's happening? Don't forget, tomorrow you could be bagging £750,000 in Make Me a Winner. It could all be yours. You've got to be getting your number entered. All the details on the way for you in a bit. Hello to Sophia, who's been in touch on WhatsApp. The dog walker getting absolutely drenched today. Yeah, it kind of looked outside. It was like, nah, not today. Can we just go back to bed? That would be ideal, wouldn't it? I don't know how it is where you are, but hopefully this heat wave is coming this weekend. Although I do keep checking the weather and being like, I think it's going to disappear. Fingers crossed. That's all we can do at this point. Akon coming your way. We'll do some Basement Jacks and an absolute belter from So Solid Crew. Keep it Kistry.
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Cheers for having us on. It's Hattie with you. So what do you think is the most attractive quality? Like, what do you look for in a partner? Maybe someone who cracks decent jokes, possibly someone who's kind and caring. Like, that's important, isn't it? Well, apparently we're now more bothered about potential suitors. I don't know why I'm like somebody you'd want to go out with. I don't know why I said it like that. Who are good with money. Like, they can do their budgeting and they pay their bills on time and all that kind of stuff, rather than somebody who is just good looking. I mean, so this is it, right? On your Hinge profile, just put that you're looking for someone to fall in love with who compares the prices in supermarkets, and I'm sure you'll do absolutely great.

0: Right, so how's your summer shaping up? Any decent plans that you've got to look forward to? Well, it is back. Kistri on Blackheath with Subway is landing Saturday the 25th of July. We are going to be there! And I want you to come and have a load of fun with us as well, because, well, if it's just me and Michael from Breakfast at Pammon Street, it's not going to be much of a party, is it? Miss Dynamite's going to be there. Joel Corry, Todd Terry, Kevin Little, Damage. Some incredible acts. Old school and anthems from start to finish, right? Four massive stages. Kistri Bingo, Ball Pits, Bouncy Castles. It is going to go off. So grab your tickets right now at playkiss.com. We'll see you there Saturday, the 25th of July. And we've got some Pitbull on the way for you, as well as Sean Paul.
1: Yeah. 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
14: Nice one for having history on. It's Hattie with you. And the man that is going to be attempting to break the Guinness World Record for the largest gathering of people wearing bowl caps in a few weeks' time at his gig in Hyde Park. Let's get it on. It's Pitbull.
12: Play history.
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get busy for Charlotte, who's been in touch on WhatsApp. 0333 21 55 55. She's finished a 47-mile hike in Scotland over 2.5 days. She's got very sore feet, apparently. She has some pictures. You know what? I just love that. It looks beautiful, like the sunset over the sea in the tent. And but you're starving now, though. Get some decent scran on. Fuso DG, and coming up after this is DJ John. Get ready for

0: thing. Goal! History. £750,000 could all be yours tomorrow before the weekend even kicks off. Tomorrow, we're giving you another chance to boost your bank balance. Last week's winner, Angie, could not believe her eyes when she checked her bank account. And it was all hers, in her possession. And it could be happening for you, but you've got to have your number in the draw. So what are you waiting for? 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That life-changing cash could be on its way to you tomorrow. 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You do need to be over 18, but the clock is ticking. Lines will close 5 p.m. tomorrow, and then all you need to do is pick up the phone. Do that. £750,000 all yours in your account straight after the call for your chance to win it. 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Good luck.
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On Kiss 3, it's Avicii and Aloe Black. Hattie with you. And happy new emoji day. Have you seen this, right? I had a moment of realization today with the new World Cup football emoji on WhatsApp, right? You know how you can react to someone's message with emojis? Not like sending an actual emoji, but you can do like the thumbs up or the heart, can't you, as a little like reaction. Well, WhatsApp have added a football. You don't even need to like do an update or something. Go and test it right now if you've not already seen it. Go to the latest conversation you've had on WhatsApp earlier and just use the football emoji reaction. Go on, do it. Producer Joe gave it a go. I was just responding to all my WhatsApps from like weeks ago. And then the footballs are going to like bounce up and down on the screen. I mean, yeah, he's not bothered about the World Cup, but you are a big fan of the emojis. Very

0: I need to tell you that producer Joe is just way too excited about the fact that it's been revealed Greggs are going to be doing vending machines. That means, like, Greggs on the go, although apart from, obviously, it kind of is already on the go. Let's just hope that they regularly stock them. Like, we don't want a steak bake that's a week old in a vending machine, do we? I'm sure you're only eating the same day. And besides, they're better warm. I can see a lot of holes in this. I mean, I'm not complaining. As long as there's a vegan sausage roll on offer and it was from the same day and not like a week old, I'm game. M&S and the girl next door coming your way on Kiss Street.
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is happening next weekend. Parklife in Manchester. If you're going, well, obviously, it's going to be great because it's in Manchester. I haven't checked the weather, but if this week's anything to go by, yeah, you're probably in for a soggy one. But this guy, Calvin Harris, is going to be headlining in it. It will be insane.

0: All right, we're doing it. Thursday morning is almost done and dusted. 0333 21 55 55. What's going on? Get your midday shouts, please. And I'll give you all the details on how you could be, like, disgustingly filthy rich tomorrow and make me a winner.
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if you want to, stare if you want to, but I got to party. I'm up in the party. I'm glad that I got you, and it's alright. You got you a partner, and cut 'em.

An absolute anthem is Wamdu Project on Kiss Tree, which is basically what we are all about, bringing it to you all day long. Hello to Trez on WhatsApp saying, you guys are keeping me going today. Well, yes, that is exactly my point. 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It's literally what I get paid for. Second City on the way is of Kelly Lee. Hello to Alfie as well, who said, how to terrible weather today. Not leaving the house kind of day. 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

on Kiss Tree. So 2007, right? Steve Jobs unveiled the iPhone. 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And you know the thing that everyone was wearing on their feet? Like the ugliest shoe ever to exist on planet Earth. Ugg boots. This was released as well.

0: So next week, I've got your chance to win VIP Kistry Weekend tickets and £1,000, all thanks to our mates at Subway. 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This is going to be a lot of fun. If you think you know your Kistry anthems, you're going to nail it, right? I'll drop an old school banger. All you have to do is name the artist or the title. 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Easy, right? Don't forget to try the new barbecue pulled pork sub at Subway. 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Melted cheese all packed onto freshly baked bread. 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And why not treat yourself to the salted caramel brownie cookie as well? 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So what are you waiting? 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It's all thanks to our buddies at Subway. On the way in a bit, some Flo Rida and T-Pain, and we'll do some Ultra Beat.
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0: listen to Alone on Kiss Tree. Right, that is me. I'm done for the day. I'm back tomorrow morning from 10 a.m. I'm Hattie. Ellie is on the way and she's going to tell you how you could be getting your mitts on £750,000 tomorrow. Quit in. Get your number entered. And have a glorious Thursday, whatever you're up to. Enjoy the footy. On the way, so Missy Elliott and Ellie will play some stash for you in a bit.
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20: 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History.

had. Was that summer? No, I refuse to believe it. I refuse to believe it. I feel like if we get more motives in the diary, okay, for the summer, then the sunshine will have no choice but to come back out. So on that note, Kiss Street on Blackheath with Subway lands Saturday the 25th of July. Massive vibes, mate. Ms. Dynamite's going to be there. You've got Joel Corry, you've got Todd Terry, Kevin Little, Damage, and loads more. 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

0: history. Now, is there something that you really want to get done this year? But you're busy trying to spin a million and one plates and, you know, you could probably do the little bit of extra cash behind you to get it over the line. Well, good news for you. History. Angie won last Friday. And honestly, when you hear this, it's probably going to make you feel like you want to cry, like it did to me.
1: I'm going to phone my son up immediately now and tell my son for my grandson, because it's going to cost over $400,000 for his house adaptation. You just made me the most happiest woman on this earth. Honestly, I'm crying.
0: Oh, gosh, I cannot. Angie, the heartstrings, ouch, my chest hurts. Angie is now able to really put her grandson in such a beautiful place in this life with using the money to adapt the house for his needs. Now, if you're trying to get something you really want done over the line, but you need that extra cash, you have got to get yourself into this draw, because we are giving away another £750,000 tomorrow. Get the text in. Text cash to 64100. It will cost you £250 plus your standard network rate. You can also enter online. 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You'll find the rules for this network competition there too. You can call us 03434 212413. Calls are charged at the standard rate. You've got to be over 18. Don't forget. And the important thing is tomorrow at 5pm, the lines will close. All you've got to do is answer your phone, and you win £750,000 if you're the one that gets that phone call. That's it. And it gets paid straight into your bank account. So go on, send the text. Do it now. Cash to 64100. I've got some big tunes on the way. Jay Sean is up next.
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2: Here's my key, philosophy. A freak like me just needs infinity.

He says, Ellie, I'm currently driving home from the gym and singing along badly to every single song. You're not on your own, Jake. Loads of us do it. 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Working a 10-hour shift, but loving the tunes. Well, I hope you get stuck into this one. Bit of Ja Rule, case for you. Back to 2001, honey. It's Living It Up on Kiss.

0: And by a Thursday, this tune is absolutely welcome. Bit horny on Kiss Street this afternoon. It's World Cup Day today. I've got more on that up next. So if you're massively into the World Cup, you're definitely going to want to stick around right here.
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13: Scary Movie is the number one movie in the UK.
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0: Today is dragging. I know. I'm trying to speed it up, okay? I've got loads of tunes on the way. In fact, see what I do with the next 10 minutes. 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

o'clock hits, right, the lines for Make Me a Winner close. And very shortly, your phone is the one that rings. All I'm saying is that if you answer that phone call, you bag £750,000. So if you want to enter the draw, you've got to stick around to find out exactly how. Right here on Kiss 3 and 5.

0: could be yours. And mate, this could just be your lucky pocket of time to enter. Goal! History. Do you believe in all of that? Right place, right time, everything happens for a reason. Well, if you do, maybe you're just meant to be listening to me right now so that you can get yourself in the draw to win £750,000 tomorrow. Angie won last Friday. She had been entering for a little while.
1: This has been an amazing win, really. I've been doing it every week, regardless.
0: And she bagged it. She bagged £750,000 and now she's living her best life. So send the text. 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You've got to be over 18, don't forget. And please remember, tomorrow 5 p.m. the line's closed. Now if you get that phone call and you answer it, you've won £750,000 and it gets paid straight into your bank account after the call. So, it's a no-brainer. Send the text. Cash to 64100. Do it right now. Rihanna's up next. Make me a winner.
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why we're in a bit of a pickle when it comes to the World Cup, right? Because of the time difference, we're going to be watching games so much later into the evening, but some pubs across the UK are going to be staying open later during the 2026 World Cup. And I guess that's something to be grateful for, right? The extension, though, would only apply to knockout matches.

My sleep is terrible. Even when I do get to sleep, I've got this like 8-part action series that I'm pretty sure has been on Netflix at some point in life that literally makes me feel exhausted when I've woken up. I've saved the world in my dreams. If that sounds quite familiar, stick around because you'll like my truth according to Ellie. Up next.

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0: sometimes I feel like I'm the only person in the country that has trouble sleeping. But after The Truth According to Ellie today, I've realised I am not.
1: The Truth According to Ellie.
0: Now, statistically, people do struggle to sleep in the summer. And we know why. It's really humid outside. There's like no air when it's really hot in the UK. So going to sleep is not the easiest thing to do. But I'll have you know, that is not all. Because apparently nearly half of UK adults struggle to get a good night's sleep. I really thought I was like a minority, but now that I know it's like half of us, I feel a lot better. A third of adults in the UK get less than the recommended 7 to 9 hours of sleep. In fact, I probably get a good 6.5, but the whole thing is an action movie from start to finish, and I feel exhausted when I've woken up in the morning. But the good news is I have saved the world a good few times. You are welcome. Here's Pitbull on Kiss 3.

0: delivering parcels today in the rain. Thanks for keeping me going. Ethan, thanks for doing your job, mate. What? I would have given up by now. Big shouts to Nathan from Coventry. He says, spending today packing for a holiday tomorrow, heading to Turkey. All right, show off.
1: Squishmallow squad, get us underway. Oh, strong header from Maui. Straight to Boyle on the wing. Here comes Gordon. It's a goal!
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6: It's Ellie with you on Kistery. 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

who's playing at a venue near you, and you can enter for a chance to win a pair of tickets and £400 spending money to help you make some unforgettable memories with your friends and family. 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And stick around, because I'm going to get you into the draw to win a whole heap of money in 5 minutes right here on KISS3.

0: 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It could absolutely change everything for you. We are giving away another batch of £750,000.
1: History.
0: Honestly, if you've never entered before, the only way you're going to really, really be pushed over the edge to send in that text today is if you've had enough. Have you had enough of that rain outside? Have you had enough of giving your absolute all to everybody apart from yourself? Well, if that sounds familiar, all you got to do is send the text to get yourself into this draw, all right? It's one text, and if that lands correctly, you could be getting that phone call tomorrow after 5 p.m. I'm just saying, if luck is on your side, you could be literally £750,000 richer. Text cash to 64100. 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Calls are charged at the standard rate. You've got to be over 18, don't forget. And please remember, lines close at 5 p.m. tomorrow. All you got to do is answer your phone and you win £750,000 and it gets paid straight into your bank account after the call. So send the text. 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So send the text. Cash to 64100. Good luck.
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here, right? But Scotland, you've had some really, really good news recently. King Charles has officially approved Scotland's World Cup bank holiday. Apparently, Scotland's getting an extra bank holiday this month to celebrate the men's national team returning to the World Cup for the first time in 28 years. What about England, though? No bank holiday for us, no? We not done enough, no? Okay, well, I'm happy for you, Scotland. Love that. Dumbie. Dumbie. Dumbie Nation.

0: today, but already counting down to the weekend. Join the queue, Liam. 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Aisha, shouts to you. 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Wow, that sounds very serious. Aisha, you've got this, okay? I'm going to keep playing you the tune so you can stay focused. 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
1: You know that fresh new track? 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

Street, you know what's happening at 4 p.m, right? Bam Bam and Street Boy are taking over. 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Lucy Pearl on Kiss Street.

0: Not only do you have the pleasure of hanging out with Bam Bam and Street Boy right here on Kiss Street up next, they're also going to get you into that draw to win £750,000 up next.
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23: Bam Bam and Street Boy.
24: You ready to go?
25: This is
24: I'm ready.
25: History.
24: You said you were...
23: Play.
24: History. Oh, Mairead.
26: What have I done? What now?
24: I'll tell you what now.
26: What have I done?
24: The thing there.
26: What?

0: lights just went out on your side.
1: Yeah, that's weird.
0: No one touched anything.
1: No. Nope.
0: Lights went out. Ghosts. That's pretty peculiar, dude. Okay. What's going on? You got us a present, you said.
1: That's only silly, but...
0: What is it? It better be good.
1: It
0: better be worth at least 100 quid. And I don't want it to be something that I can't eat. If I can't eat it, I don't want it.
1: Chocolate for you.
0: Oh, thank you.
1: Do you like them little things?
0: I can eat it. I do, like, yeah.
1: And this is from a raid. Chocolate for you.
2: Oh, thank you so...
0: Hang on, whoa, let me see what you got.
2: Better chocolate. I got whispers.
0: I got them. I got whispers. This is like healthy chocolate. It's not really chocolate.
1: Well, you're eating them every day.
0: I do eat them.
1: And I'm always nicking one off of you, so I thought I'd buy you some. Can I have one, please?
0: You've nicked one, yeah. Do you want one?
1: Can I have one, please?
0: Mate, if you want one, you...
1: And the first time I met Mairead, she was eating a big old whisper.
0: Smacked your mic,
2: I actually was. That's so thoughtful. Yeah. Thank you.
1: So, there you go.
0: Chocolate wins every time. I'm fattening.

0: 3. It is grey outside, like concrete. The sky is like concrete.
1: It is rubbish.
0: It's not good. Windy and rainy as well. Hey, I don't know. Maybe you like this weather. If you do, awesome! If you don't, wouldn't it be nice to be able to go to whatever weather you want?
1: Yeah.
0: Whatever weather you want, you can go and get.
1: You can go chase it.
0: All the weather is happening somewhere in the world. Like Australia's having a great day. Well, it's night time now, but do you know what I mean?
1: Yep.
0: Is it? No, they're heading into winter.
1: Thailand.
0: Austin, Texas, maybe. Maybe they're having a 34-degree day. Maybe that's for you. Just go. If you want to go, £750,000 in the bank from tomorrow, spending ready. 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You are free. 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
0: And then maybe your phone rings, and if it does, boom, that's it.
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0: You are the alpha.
1: Have some of that.
0: 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I don't know, and I don't care.

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0: producing.
1: Hello.
0: Because Jonty's legged it to watch the football, which starts in less than 4 hours, I think the World Cup starts.
2: That's it. It's Mexico v South Africa tonight.
0: They're going to have like a little party at the front there before the kickoff.
2: You would imagine they'll do something.
0: I don't know how it works. Yeah. Got no idea. And also, because it's in America, they're going to stop down every quarter instead of half time.
2: No, they won't do quarters. That.
0: Listen, I'm telling you now, if football really takes hold in America, they'll do that. The reason they got four quarters in American football is for ad breaks on the telly. It's monetized. It's all about the money.
2: I get it.
0: In America.
2: So, I don't think it'll happen with a footy. But
0: mate.
2: You never know.
0: I'm telling you.
2: You never know.
0: Americans, man. It's all about the moolah hoochus, baby.
2: Anyway, what am I going to like?
0: People who re-watch the same movies and TV shows are more intelligent than other people.
2: I knew it!
0: Research in psychology suggests familiar content can create a sense of emotional comfort, safety and stability during stressful moments. Since the brain already knows what will happen next, it spends less energy on anticipation and more energy processing emotions and relaxing. It's a lot of text there.
2: This is music.
0: Glad you typed it. It says everything it should say, but it's a little bit wordy.
1: I actually disagree with it.
0: Do you disagree with that?
1: I think the contrary. I think that if you watch the same thing over and over again, it says a lot about you as a person. It's a bit basic.
2: Hang on, what are you saying?
1: Sorry.
2: Hang on, what are you saying?
0: You think he's probably...
1: I'm not saying that, but I'm just saying, like...
0: Basic.
1: Be a bit more adventurous, explorative. There's so many movies out there.
0: So, let me get this right. There's research that scientists have done, but they're wrong because you say so.
2: Because my brain says...

0: on Kistory. Be right back.
1: Yeah.
2: Bam Bam and Street Boy.
1: On Kistory.
2: Vibing through the afternoon.
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0: Street Boy.
1: History. Summer is for parties. If summer ever arrives, is it coming?
2: It's apparently.
1: It's meant to be getting good at the weekend.
2: It's on the way.
1: I just checked, though, and it's not looking so hot.
2: Oh.
1: It's not looking that awesome. It's like it's changed its mind. Right, listen, Kistery, Blackheath with Subway happens in London on Saturday the 25th of July, which puts us about 6 weeks away, something like that.
2: Roughly.
1: But you can get your tickets now. Guess who's going to be there? Here's Rob with a list of who's going to be there.
2: Luck and Neat, Sweet Female Attitude, Kevin Little, Miss Dynamite, The So Solid Crew, Wide Boys, Todd the God Terry, Joel Corry, Oxide and Neutrino, and more.
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0: Jason Derulo, The Other Side. This is Kistery. That's Street Boy.
1: Hello.
0: Mareda's here because Jonty isn't. I don't want Jonty back.
1: Jonty's rubbish.
0: Yeah.
2: Hold up. Bam Bam. Love and you, buddy. Street Boy. Love you.

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20: We're hanging somewhere in the region of like 30 tellies. There's about 30 flags on order. So we'll be going to town on decor, you know.
19: That's Jack, who runs a pub in Middlesbrough, which is going to show games. Mexico, who are co-host, take on South Africa in a tournament later. Meanwhile, Scottish fans are getting excited as Scotland get ready to play in the tournament for the first time in almost 30 years.
21: Make it through the group stages. Come on, let's do it.
22: The fact that we get to go there and witness it is just amazing.
19: To Northern Ireland, where the victim of Monday night's stabbing in Belfast is improving and could be brought out of a coma. That's according to a politician in Northern Ireland who's met his family. On Wednesday, a 30-year-old appeared in court, charged with attempted murder over the attack. A teenager from Scotland's died on holiday in Spain with his family, believing it was down to a reaction to vape oil. 18-year-old Harry Whitten was from Dundee. An ex-Love Island star, Danny Dyer, joined the lineup for Strictly. She's the second celeb to be announced. Keep up to date with everything KISS. Just find us on socials. I'm Alex Richardson.
23: Back once again. Guess who's
24: back? Bam Bam and Street Boy.
25: I get confused.
26: This is KISS.
25: There's two Danny Dyers, and I understand it. But I get confused.
24: Play
26: History.
25: One of them's got a big moustache and the other one hasn't.

0: Mairead is here for Jonty. Has got this place looking like a girl's bedroom. It's insane.
1: It's bath bombs all over the place.
0: Actual bath bombs, sprayy stuff. I don't know, it's all sorts.
1: Creams.
0: She's unboxing things with a major sized grin on her face like it's Christmas. I don't know why. Why?
2: I love a bargain. And there was a beauty sale today in work where, for Cash for Kids, our charity, they were selling beauty products. So I went mad.
0: Right. So, and it was like a quid a thing, right?
2: Oh, it was amazing. £1 per item.
1: I wish I'd have known. I could have spoilt my missus.
0: I didn't know about this.
2: And the secret is, you don't tell them the products were reduced. Bring them home
1: exactly.
2: And they think it was full price.
1: Exactly that.
0: Because you've got like a mist thing.
2: Yes, I've got this. It's called a face mist skin booster.
0: Uh-huh. A skin boosting face mist.
2: Yeah, but I'm going to need your opinion on
0: it's
2: it, okay?
0: So, do you know what I want to say? It's just so much easier being a guy.
1: The treats I would have got if I'd have been in on this thing.
0: You know that whole thing where girls, born a girl, you want to be a guy? I get it. Less stuff. Just easier. Cheaper. Super cheap. Right, so can you throw me the box over?
2: Yes, you've of taken course.
1: So this thing was how much?
2: Thank you. Did you get it okay?
0: Bob Beauté.
2: This was £1, by the way. I got this for a quid.
1: And it should be what?
2: £22.
1: Blimey.
0: They work hard on the packaging, yeah. Don't they? It's nice. Yeah. I get it.
1: So what's the deal? You spray this on your face and you look instantly more beautiful.
2: You can put this on before, during, or after you've applied makeup. I have applied makeup.
0: Uh-huh.
2: You're supposed to say, of course.
0: Right, okay.
2: So the question is, if I apply this now, will you tell me if it makes a difference?
0: Work away.
2: Okay, let's go.
0: It's really complicated being
2: a girl.
3: I need to turn the lights on.
2: Can you hear that?
0: Oh, yeah.
2: It's working. Okay.
0: All right. So what am I looking for? You do it.
2: So I'm going to close my eyes.
0: Okay.
2: And go,
0: yeah. Huh?
2: Goodness gracious me. It's quite... Oh, goodness. It's strong.
1: Squirting in the face all over the place.
0: Okay.
2: Woo!
0: I'm getting a bit excited, I've got to be honest.
2: Yeah. Oh, no. Did it go into my eyes?
0: No, you're right. No, don't do that to yourself. Okay.
2: Is it for the face?
0: Are you happy? Are we good?
2: Let's wait and see.
1: Your cheeks
0: What are we
1: going to
0: do then?
2: How
0: wait.
2: Do I look?
0: Yeah, you've gone really red.
2: Have I actually?
0: Yeah. Are you meant to go really red?
2: I don't know.
0: Super red is...
1: Cheeks gone all droopy.
0: Super red and glistening. What's happened to your eye?
2: Something's happened. There's something going on.
0: I mean,
1: there's a reason that was a quid.
0: All right, Dizzy Rascal, dance with me on Kistery.

0: 3.
1: 750,000 pounds. We are giving that away every week through June. Quick bit of maths. There are four Fridays in June. I think I've counted them. There's four of them. That means we are giving away £3 million this month. 750,000 of that could be in your bank account 24 hours from now. We're going to close the lines at 5 p.m. tomorrow. What are we now, around 5:15?
2: Yeah.
1: So at this time tomorrow, if you win, we'd have called you. You'll be on the phone to us right now. Then we get off the phone and then you check, of course, your banking app. You're going to want to know when the money's going to land, right?
2: Of course.
1: Takes a minute or two because of the banks. They take a second with their, you know what I mean?
2: Yeah, it's pretty swift though.
1: It is pretty swift, but
2: yeah.
1: You know, mate,
2: yeah,
1: listen,
2: you've
1: just had a phone call. Someone's told you you've landed £750,000. You are going to be looking at that app.
2: Oh, yeah.
1: Refreshing it, nothing. You'll be turning it off and on again. You'll be wondering if that was a scam call or something.
2: I'm finger refreshing.
1: You're right. Refresh, and then suddenly, oh my God. £750,000 and it is ready to spend. It's not a pretty picture on your phone. It's real money and it is ready to go. What are you going to do next? What are you going to do? Not my problem. Cash to 64100 could be yours though. Cash to 64100.
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1: History.
2: The World Cup is just 2.5 hours away. It's 8 o'clock, isn't it? Kick-off, 8pm UK time.
3: Yes, it is, yeah.
2: Well, that's like, yeah, that's just over 2.5 hours.
3: I loves me a bit of World Cup.
2: And then we're in for, what, four and a half weeks?
3: That's it. It's all about the football, son.
2: The Vuvuzelas, they're banned, apparently. Those things. So, no... No fun, can't be using them. What's this you got here, Mairead? USA chant, what's that? Explain that.
4: Yeah, so as you know, the English love a good chant. It just goes like, oi, oi, oi. Well, the Americans have quite a specific one.
2: Well, this is Americans chanting...
4: Yep.
5: We support the US, US, US. That's the way we like it, we like it, we love it.
2: Okay. Okay. Can I get that another, can I rewind on that?
5: We support the US, US, US. That's the way we like it. We like it. We love it.
4: I mean, it's not Findaloo, is it?
2: It's a bit polite.
4: Yeah.

0: What is Will short for?
1: Willard, isn't it?
0: It is, correct. Well done. You get a point. Would you like a point?
1: Yeah, give me a point.
0: That's a point.
2: Bam Bam and Street Boy.
3: History.
2: Vibing through the afternoon.
4: With KFC. 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

0: There's no feeling quite like getting home to your favorite meals and your favorite people.
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0: This is well worth dedicating your life to. There's a guy here, Hari Chandra Giri, if I'm saying that right, I don't know, he's 31, he's an athlete from Nepal. He's got the Guinness World Records, just set it, for running down 100 steps in 44.71 seconds on his hands.
1: Clever man.
0: On his hands. Like that's like over 2 steps a second. Like, you try doing that on your feet.
1: I know. Can you do a handstand?
0: This guy's doing it on his hands. That's impressive. Can you do a handstand?
1: I think I can.
0: Let's have a look. Oh, he's doing it. Let's have a look. Go on. Quick, quick. Go again. Oh, he's nearly there. Go again.
2: He actually can.
0: Go on, you did it. Yeah, he did it.
2: Woo!

0: firstborn children score higher on IQ tests than their younger siblings? Are you the firstborn?
1: I'm middle child.
0: Are you middle child?
1: So what are you saying? It gets worse the lower down
0: sister,
1: you go.
0: Isn't it? Yeah, so your sister's smarter than you.
1: So my sister's smarter than me.
0: And your brother, he's dumber.
1: My brother is 7 years younger, so he's a idiot.
0: Oh, he's a big idiot. I'm firstborn, I think you can tell. Mairead?
2: I'm the youngest.
0: Are you the youngest? Of course.
1: You're an idiot.
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16: It's almost World Cup time with the opening game tonight. Co-host Mexico play South Africa at 8. Family and friends of the Scotland squad have been heading to the US today.
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16: The condition of the man who was stabbed in Belfast on Monday said to be improving. There was a second night of disorder in Northern Ireland last night following the knife attack. A teenager from Dundee's died on holiday in Spain. His family think it was down to a reaction to vape oil. 18-year-old Harry Whitten was in Benidorm with his girlfriend. A police force is working with Apple to make stolen phones unusable. Police in London are demanding tech firms do more to make devices less desirable to thieves. And the second celeb taking part in Strictly's been announced. Ex-Love Island star Danny Dyer's joined the lineup. Keep up to date with everything KISS. Just find us on socials. I'm Alex Richardson.
3: Back once again.
20: We're going to have a problem here.
3: Bam Bam and Street Boy.
4: This is history.
0: You might have missed it. We did a thing on the show yesterday called I Love You But. I've got a spin on that. I've changed it slightly.
1: Okay, I liked it yesterday.
0: This one's called Love Hate. And it's anonymous. You like

0: We did this thing yesterday. I love you, but changing it slightly. With this, you can keep yourself anonymous.
1: Okay.
0: Right? So you don't tell us your name, and that way you can be a bit more freer.
1: Ah, yeah.
0: Do you know what I mean?
1: Yeah.
0: By that. So here's the idea. You text us with the name of the person that you love. You're like in this format. I love you, Emma, but I hate that you... Emma does this, right? The minute we've finished eating, so we usually we'll eat on like a breakfast bar thing.
1: Okay.
0: Minute we finished eating,
1: yeah.
0: She starts scrubbing the kitchen, scrubbing the hobs.
1: Bang on it straight away.
0: Yeah. Just leave it. We're just like, have a second, have a moment. Let your food digest. Let's have a chat. But she's not. She's
1: so you can leave your name anonymous, so you can't get paired up and get in trouble.
0: So you don't get into trouble for it.
1: Yeah.
0: So I love you, the name, and then what's the problem there? I don't know, Mairead. You got one?
2: I love you, but
0: you've got to be thinking of your girl now.
2: I am. I'm thinking of Danielle.
0: What's she do?
2: This is what annoys me.
0: What's she do?
2: I love.
0: Is it a big long list? Are you trying to pick which?
2: I love you, but you can't parallel park.
0: That's nice.
1: I mean, listen, my missus is a diamond, but I love you, but you are so messy.
0: Yeah, that's it. That's not a really good one about the parallel park thing, because there's no female can parallel park. They can't do it.
2: Do you know what? I was a betting woman, I would have bet my savings that something like that was going to come. I would have bet my life on it. Honest to God. I'm surprised it took you so long.
0: 0333 21 55 55 or contacttheshow.com. What's the number, Rob?

0: anonymous love hate.
1: Go on. Ready?
0: Yeah. I love you, Tom, but I hate that you start every story with "this is funny" and it never is.
2: Go! History.
0: All right, £750,000, £750,000. A guarantee that if you win that money tomorrow, it will be in your bank account 24 hours from now.
3: It's insane, isn't it?
0: We're going to close the lines at 5 p.m. What are we now? It's gone 6:15. The money will be there by now. If you win it, you will have £750,000, all yours. Spending ready. 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
3: That's
0: of
3: so cash.
0: Sweet. All right, grab your phone. Where is that? It's right there. Right, of course it is. Pick it up. New text message. Tap the word cash. Send that to 64100. Fingers crossed. Good luck. Come on, universe. You can do this. Cash to 64100.
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0: or call 03434 212 413. Calls charged at the standard rate. It's over 18s only. 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
1: And then?
0: That's it, tomorrow.
1: We select someone at random, we make a call. If that is your phone and it rings, you answer the phone and that is it. Your job is done. You have won £750,000. There's no rollover, there's no sharing, there's no tax. Every penny goes into your bank account.
0: This couldn't be easier, could
1: it? And then away you go. Away you go. Literally.
0: Go nuts.
1: That's nuts. Or save it. Sit on your hands. Don't spend a penny for a month.
0: That is
1: my advice. I am not a financial advisor. Don't listen to a single word I say. But if you want that money, don't spend a penny for a month, because then you're making good decisions.
0: I'm going straight down to the Lamborghini shop.
1: That's wise, is what that is. Yeah. Not the Lamborghini thing. The sit on your hands. That's the advice. Cash to 64100. You could be minted. Cash to 64100.

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1: 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And it soundtracks your summer. Every link up.

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9: 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Now, M&S, one of the official partners of our amazing home nations football teams, have created Eat Well. 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And not only that, it's mega easy to spot because every pack has a little flower that tells us all we need to know. And because it's M&S, it is, of course, delicious. So, just follow the flower.

0: One of Mairead's jobs is to find stories for us to talk about. She's found one of Hello Kitty is going to Hollywood. I don't even know what Hello Kitty is.
1: I know that kids thing.
0: It's exciting, though, that it's going to Hollywood, is it?
2: You don't know who Hello Kitty is.
0: No, who is Hello Kitty?
2: What do you mean? Hello Kitty is Hello Kitty.
0: Is it a cat?
2: Yeah, the really cute cat.
0: Okay, so a cat.
2: She wears a little pink dress and she's got whiskers.
0: It's like Peppa Pig, but it's a cat.
2: Absolutely.
0: Really? I get it now.
2: Yeah.
0: And it's going to Hollywood. What's that mean?
2: There's a movie. It's going to be coming out in 2028.
0: Is this exciting? Is it exciting for anyone? Who's it exciting for?
2: For me.
0: Okay.
2: For me.
1: Fair enough.
0: Hello Kitty movie coming. Yeah. Buster.

0: Street Boy psychic test. Are you ready?
1: Go
0: I'm
1: on.
0: Gonna try, right, just close your eyes. I want you to tune in. Tune into my mind.
1: Okay.
0: Yeah. I'm going to play a song next, right? And I want you to guess what it is, right? I'm going to tell you the artist. If you can guess the title, that means you're psychic. We've got a bond. Are you ready?
1: Okay.
0: Sweet Female Attitude.
1: Ow.
2: Hold up!
3: Bam Bam and Street Boy.
0: Fail.
3: Kistery. Bam Bam and Street Boy.
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0: What's your favourite smell?
1: I can tell you what the world's most favourite smells are.
0: Well, I've got a favourite smell.
1: Three is coffee. Coffee is number three. Is it coffee?
0: No.
1: Okay, number two is vanilla's nice. Vanilla.
0: Oh, I like vanilla, but it's not my favourite smell.
1: Me too. It's a lovely smell. Don't agree with the number one. Was fully expecting something else at number one. It's lavender. That's the world's, like, most favourite smell.
0: No, mine's a different one.

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1: History.
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Fragments Tokimi was a pretty successful underground instrumental. Coco, I Need a Miracle, a big anthem. 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
1: The girl next door, you know? I don't know what to do.
2: Say it wasn't you.
1: All right.

Wasn't me, Grace, and Not Over Yet. Justin Wilkes on Kistry. Was looking at lots of Ibiza live streams over the last week from different clubs, different beach clubs, different parties, and nearly every DJ slipped this in somewhere. Armin van Helden, and I Want Your Soul, playing on Kistry.

0: of old school and anthems. So I'm Justin Rooks, ready to drop another hour of your favourite tunes. Kicking off with three fabulous ladies known as Mystique. Scandalous is on the way. Stay here.
1: History.
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on Kiss Street, back on Blackheath with Subway, Saturday 25th July. 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

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So when it's black, this insomniac, take an original tack. 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I get no sleep. 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

iconic anthem Insomnia from Faithless, as borrowed recently by Bebe Rexha on her new tune, and Craig David with Fill Me In. 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

into Justin Timberlake now. Just something about you. Way I'm looking at you, whatever. 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Right? Don't feel me, baby. It's just Justin.

with Dirty. It's Justin Thursday evening on Kistry. Remember, if you like your hip-hop, Kistry Hip-Hop tonight, 11 o'clock, DJ MK has 2 hours of nothing but Kistry Hip-Hop after Freddie at 9. Here's Sonic and Sky on Kistry. Look at

0: Eminem, Rihanna.
1: Love the way you lie. I'm Justin Wilkes. Catch me back Monday night from 7 playing the old school. Freddie is up next.
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I remember when this tune came through. What a groundbreaker, what a debut, what a massive hit for not only Tiny but also Labyrinth on production. Do you know, I used to work for another radio station years ago. Tiny used to send me emails just from his Gmail, right? Just sending me music, sending me demos, all the rest of it. I was always doing my best to try and help him through. Then that tune came out. I never heard from him again. So there you go. Tiny, if you're listening, you're welcome. This is Akon, Locked Up, the debut, Jamiroquai, Space Cowboy, the remix, on the way to you after this.

50 Cent, Snoop Dogg. If you like your hip-hop, by the way, more of that tonight from 11pm with DJ MK. Go! History. Straight after me tonight, old school hip-hop every Thursday night, 11pm on Kistry. And tomorrow is the day that everything could change for you because another £750,000 is up for grabs on Make Me A Winner. Last week's winner, Angie, almost missed out on the cash, but she got there, right? She answered the phone, she was winning that money, changing her life, and it's so lovely hearing that phone call made every week and hearing people's lives genuinely changed and the reactions, and it's heartwarming. Man. But look, it could be you kicking off your weekend in style and scoring yourself the cash this week. £750,000. It's tax-free as well. 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

Cup has started. I'm high-fiving all of my fellow football fans. If you're not a football fan, you can still come and take sanctuary here on Kistri 24/7, but it has begun. Come on. Good luck to Scotland.

Benny Benassi, Satisfaction, Kistry, as we smash through the old school tunes, just here to keep you going and help you break the back of your final night shift of the week. Hopefully, for most of you, that's the case anyway. This

It's IO's Rapture Thursday night. Got that feeling, right? The weekend just quietly edging closer in the background. Nice. Someone right now, somewhere in the UK, might have finished work, finished their late shift now and heading home.

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10: Thanks, Peter. 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And don't forget, league action live on Monday night. 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
13: 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And it soundtracks your summer. 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
1: Oi, oi, Easy Tiger. How you doing? You all right? Thursday night. So, it is, yeah, just before 10 o'clock, Thursday night. Hope you're feeling all right. Hope your week's been good. We're nearly there, though, nearly at the weekend. The World Cup has started. Happy days. I'm so, so excited for it. By the way, did you watch the England friendly the other night, though? What was going on in the front row? Like, whenever there was corners, you could see people on the front row just sat there watching football with, like, with drinks and, like, with trays of food. It's, like, it's the weirdest thing. It just, it didn't look like football, did it? But I kind of like it. Wouldn't mind sitting and watching football with, like, big old plate of food in front of me. Very nice. Right, let's get back into it now. This is Eve and Gwen Stefani.
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tune, right? Alice DJ. I remember seeing Alice DJ on Top of the Pops years ago and, like, being young and thinking, how does she do all of that dancing and sing so perfectly as well? I never figured it out. Superhuman qualities. Big tunes, Kistry, old school and anthems, Destiny's Child on the way, Calvin Harris and Neo. I reckon my favourite Calvin Harris tune, actually. Let's Go. That's on the way too. This is Truth.

0: How do you fancy being like Scrooge McDuck then and jumping into a big old pile of money?
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0: 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So tomorrow is the day, your next chance to win. Everything could change. Another £750,000 is up for grabs. You could be kicking off your weekend in style. You could be scoring yourself some truly

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J-Lo, Waiting For Tonight. I remember having that on a CD single back in the day. J-Lo's face on the CD cover, big silver hooped earrings. Oh, looking absolutely perfect. Ruda Silva, this is Touch

make sure you stay with Kiss Free. I'm here till 11, and then I sign off early on a Thursday night. Hand over to the one and the only Mr. DJ MK. The Kiss Free hip-hop show is on the way for you very soon.

Golden anthems, these are the tunes that kind of, you know, these are the tunes back in the day that would build our nights out, right? And so here now we're sort of reliving that energy over and over again. This is Mary Mary bringing gospel to the mainstream masses back in the day. We need more of that. This

0: you for hanging out with me all week again. It's always a pleasure, never a chore. On the way next, DJ MK, The Kistry Hip Hop Show. Have a great rest of your Thursday night and have yourselves a fabulous Friday and a brilliant weekend. Kistry.
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history, hip hop. You know the deal. Coming up, we've got 2 hours of the biggest and best in old school. I'll be in the mix, taking you back. Listen, we've got music tonight from Dr. Dre, Main Source, Jay Rid of Damager, Naughty by Nature, The Lox, Eve, DMX, De La Soul, Beatnuts, and much

just gave you the sounds of the Brat alongside Biggie Smalls, taking you back to 1994. We call that one the B-side, DMX, rest in peace. Before that, The Party Up gave you Ludacris, the sounds of the Dirty South with The Potion, Biggie and Jay-Z with I Love the Dough. And we kicked off tonight with LL Cool J, Headsprung. More music coming up later from Biggie Smalls, Dr. Dre, Showbiz and AG, The Locks, Main Source, Bahama Dia, Dizzy Rascal. I got some Outkast for you too. Shout out to everyone hitting me up on those socials, at The Real DJ MK. Going out to Rich Jez and Amy locked in. Special happy birthday shout out to the man like Hamzilla down there in Watford. Shout out to DJ Teflon. Going out to Chris Alexandra, Rowan Paris locked in. As we keep it moving, I'm going to jump back into the mix and do it like this.

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1: Now, if you love your hip-hop, this is where you need to be. Jaquan right there with Tipsy, probably the most famous one-hit wonder in the 2000s hip-hop. J-Rue the Damager before that, produced by DJ Premier with the original AZ and SWV with Hey AZ. We gave you some Cam, some Naughty by Nature. When we come back, I've got some beat nuts for you. Keep it with your boy DJ MK. See you in a couple.
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2: Welcome back. Thursday night, Friday morning, your boy DJ MK blessing you with the best in old school hip hop. Sounds like the Beatnuts taking you back to the mid 90s. Turn this one up. 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

bitches. Even if you had MC Hammer and them 357. 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I make number runs. I give MCs the

West Coast Business right there with Dr. Dre, Let Me Ride. One of the most legendary freestyles that ever took place. Madison Square Garden's Biggie Smalls 2-pack. That was for a Big Daddy Kane show, I think, recorded by Mr. C. Back in about 1994, Biggie, Sky's the Limits. Before that, Beatnuts with Do You Believe. Coming up, we've got music from Ludacris, Bahamadia, Dizzy Rascal, Outkast, Clips, Eve, Gigs, Q-Tip, and so much more. Shout me out right now on Instagram. Send me a DM at TheRealDJMK.

0: Such a sick MC representing Philadelphia. Bahamadia, produced of course by DJ Premier with True Honey Buns. Ludacris before that with Act the Fool, Main Source with Just Hanging Out, The Locks with Wild Out. I'm here every Thursday night, Friday morning, blessing you with the biggest and best in old school hip hop from the 80s, from the 90s and from the 2000s. When we come back in a couple of minutes, I've got some Dizzy Rascal for you, so don't go nowhere and keep it history.
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Last Friday at the Royal Holloway Freshers Ball, that was a wicked night. And then on the Saturday down there at Western Supermed did this festival with Dizzy Rascal. Yeah, the wind was so crazy. It looked like the stage was about to blow away and the whole thing was going to get cancelled. But that was not the case. The show went on and a wicked time was had by all. Coming up, I've got music from the likes of Eric B and Rakim, Busta Rhymes, Cypress Hill, Pete Rock and Seal Smooth. But right now, I'm going to jump back on the tables and give you more hip-hop, more heat, just like this.

0: of A Tribe Called Quest. Man Like Q-Tip right there with Breathe and Stop. Gigs before that were Monster Man. Clips were Grinding. Gave you some Armin van Helden when he was in his hip-hop days. Before the house with Word Up Doc. Dred Scott with Back in the Day. Lupe Fiasco and Pharrell with I Gotcha. It's all about history, hip-hop every Thursday night, Friday morning. Your boy DJ MK in the mix. Taking you back, digging in the crates with those classics. Could be from the 2000s, could be from the 90s, might even be from the 80s. More classic hip-hop right after this.
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0: Oh, we're in the time machine right now, taking you back to the summer of 1995, produced by Pete Rock, the God AZ, and we call this one Sugar Hill.

0: MK, you heard?
1: Oh, still sounding so sick. Lords of the Underground right there. Well, here comes the Lords, KRS-One. Before that was Sound of the Police. Gave you some Luda, some Master Ace, and some AZ. Busta Rhymes in the background. Listen, if you've just locked in, you can listen back to the show real simple, playkisstory.com, or go to the Rayo app, the free Rayo app, where you can listen to the last four Kisstory hip-hop shows as we jump back into the mix with the sounds of Busta.

0: That is the greatest hip-hop tune ever. Pete Rock and Seal Smooth taking you back to the year of 1992 with They Reminisce Over You. 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That's all for me, DJ MK. I will see you same time, same place next week. One love. I'm out of here. Peace. History
1: Hip Hop. With DJ. McDonald's are making their appearance at the FIFA World Cup. 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The stage is set. 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